0: headline rap.
1: Is that a title? Because I want to do that. Because it looks like they have so much fun with their job. Case in point, KSLA had one today. Explosive diarrhea illness reported in 17 states, Louisiana included. It's an article about. All right, so I looked this up, so you can do the same thing. Cyclospora. I know that the way that they did it was much easier than saying cyclospora, but that sounds like a really fun job. And if you know how to apply for that, let me know. Devin Brown, checking in with you as I do. It's the river's greatest hits, the river 95.7.
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0: Quick and easy one for Couples Court tomorrow. Parker and Jade are headed to Italy, Croatia, and Greece on a late summer trip. That sounds like fun. Parker refuses to book hotels at each place because he wants to explore, and it's part of the adventure. Interesting. Jade thinks they'll be on the street. Would you ever travel to a different country and discover places to stay? Parker's nuts. Parker, no one is going to agree with you tomorrow. This is an investigative documentary waiting to happen. Jade, step in and book the hotels. He's nuts. Okay. We'll find out the verdict and maybe more on Ann and Raven. 5 a.m. right here on the River's Greatest Hits, The River 95.7.
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0: turning on the river, how do you relax after a hard day at work? So, you know, there's the obvious, would say, cocktail or happy hour, right? But you can't do that every day, and you don't want to suggest that to somebody. So I was introduced to box breathing. And look, I promise you, the person that introduced me to it is a friend of mine, so I did not want to laugh in his face when he told me about it. But that's what I felt like doing, but of course not. It's a friend. Then I tried it. So here's what box breathing is. Inhaling for 4 seconds, holding for 4 seconds, exhaling for 4 seconds, holding for 4 seconds, and repeating that 4 times. That's the box. Get it? 4-4-4. All right. So, I can't deny, when I was done, a feeling of relaxation absolutely rushed over me. Look, try it if you want to, or don't. But like I said, I thought it was the holistic mumbo jumbo too, but it worked. Box breathing, man, look it up. It's you know, there's a science behind it. More of your favorites on the way. It's the River's Greatest Hits, The River 95.7.
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0: 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I'm Captain Adam. 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

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Anna and Raven, Melinda, Bobby Ray, and Devin Brown. The River's greatest hits. The River 95.7. 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
1: I went to a restaurant that had robots working. Now, I didn't know there were robots until I walked in and there wasn't anyone working at the host stand. Well, I mean, there was somebody working at the host stand.
2: But it was a robot.
1: It was a robot.
2: Yeah, I mean, you probably wouldn't have made that choice if you knew robots were in there. You would have went in there at least armed or something.
1: Well, I would have. Can you imagine my face when all of a sudden I realized, wait a minute.
2: That's a robot.
1: Robots are working at this restaurant where I came to get some crab legs? Uh-huh. What do you need to know about the robot restaurant? It's coming up next.
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0: What if that horse decides it wants to kill you?
1: No, it did. It threw her. She has fallen off that horse 3 times. I said, and she gets hurt every time. I go, at what point do you say, I'm just going to look at the horse, I don't need to ride it anymore?
0: Right.
1: You
0: it's know? Been enough for me. It's time for a change.
1: Also, I didn't know, and maybe I'm just being naive and dumb right now, which is always a possibility with me. I didn't know that cat scratch fever was a real thing. There are 2 people on our Facebook page at Anna and Raven that said that a cat scratched them so badly they ended up with cat scratch fever and ended up in the ER.
0: Oh, wow.
1: That's... Now I need to Google exactly what that means.
0: Right.
1: Yeah.
0: Besides Ted Nugent.
1: I think that joke went over my head.
0: It's not a good one anyways, okay. So it's all right.
1: Okay. All right. 1-800-330-9999. Did you have a pet injure you? One of your pets that you love? What did it do?
0: I mean, he wrote cat scratch fever and he's famously crazy. That's what I'm saying.
2: Whether it's I-20 or I-49.
1: We're here to ease your commute. It's Anna and Raven on the river.
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4: I guess it's not new news, but New York City has a rat problem.
5: Oh.
4: It's always had a rat problem.
5: Yeah, but I mean, there's been times that it's been worse than others. And it's...
4: Are the rats in the city?
5: What a cool job.
4: Is it, though? I feel like it's a thankless job that you're never going to win.
5: Oh, but you're not going to win that battle.
4: Right. It's you versus the rats.
5: For a couple years, everybody's going to know who you are.
4: Yeah. Yeah. All right.
5: It's like kind of like being a Ghostbuster.
4: But there has...
5: You do well in a neighborhood once in a while. Like, you know what I mean? Like, you can get a table right away if one restaurant feels like you're doing a good job.
4: Until they see a rat.
5: That's the thing. If you get rid of rats, they don't leave. They just go to the next building over.
4: But everybody's got like a rat story,
5: oh,
4: right?
5: Yeah.
4: Like when you see a rat, because it's jarring for some reason.
5: Oh, I've got a story about, I didn't even see a rat for probably the first 15, 20 years of my life, but my father would tell me a rat story.
4: Okay, it's coming up next. 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
2: Gotta be very careful with what I'm about to say.
1: No, okay.
0: I hate our annual reviews. I think they're... I'm not a fan.
1: Okay.
0: But imagine being told at your annual review at work to fix your face, and you didn't know there was anything wrong with your face.
1: Yeah, I mean, listen, I don't think that anybody anywhere likes reviews, right? Most people like to just hear that they're excelling and everything is great and wonderful, and it's like when you bring in a review or a consultant, their job is to tell you that there's something to work on. So
0: no,
1: I don't think you're alone on that.
0: No, I disagree. So here's the thing is that I thrive on criticism. I like constructive criticism.
1: Okay.
0: I like to know what I can do better, and I like to work on those things. I'm kind of dorky in that way.
1: You also like to win.
0: I like
1: to score high.
0: Sure. So if you tell me if I do these things, I'm going to be better at what I do. I'm going to do it. Trust me. I'm going to take notes. I'm going to research. That's not the problem.
1: You will also counter that argument, too.
0: If I think it's wrong.
1: Okay.
0: But here's what I have a hard time with, because I don't know if I can fix this.
1: Okay.
0: I was basically told in my annual review that I have a resting you-know-what face.
1: That's right.
0: And that I need to fix my face when I'm in meetings and when I'm out and about in the office. And I was hurt because I was like, what's wrong with my face?
1: Right.
0: Because then there were specific incidences when we were in meetings and they were like, and your face. And I'm like,
1: oh, so wait a minute. So they mentioned specific, really?
0: And I go, I was just paying attention. I was fine. I was truthfully, I look back and I'm like, what are they talking about?
1: Right.
0: I was just taking notes and I was just concentrating. That's my face. That's just what my face is.
1: Maybe they don't like either of our faces. I feel like I was told a little bit of this, but not all that in depth. I was definitely not given specific examples.
0: But
1: so you upset somebody at some point,
0: well,
1: maybe.
0: So I guess so. So okay. And then I go home and I say to my husband and my teenager, Hayden, I was like, they say I have RBF, you know? I'm like, and they were like, yeah.
1: They were like, yeah.
0: Well, that's the face.
1: Wake
0: that's
1: up.
0: That's the face. And it's funny.
1: Where you been?
0: But what got me was that I start, you know, once somebody says something to you and they're talking about something that you do and subconsciously you don't know you're doing it, you become hyper aware of it.
1: Of course. But now you're looking for it.
0: Right. So Hayden, my 17-year-old, she always asks me, she's like, what's wrong?
1: Mm-hmm.
0: What's wrong? And I'm always like,
1: nothing.
0: Nothing's wrong. And I realized, this is just my face.
1: Yeah,
0: I don't know.
1: That from my wife, too. And I'm like, what are you talking about?
0: Right.
1: And she's like, you look unhappy. And I'm like, nope, that's just, I'm perfectly good right now.
0: God made my face this way, and I don't know how to fix it. But now I've become so hyper aware of it that I'm just smiling like a creepy weirdo all the time.
1: Yeah.
0: Because I don't want people to think that I'm mean, unhappy, or just like, I don't know, a bad person.
1: And you know what? The thing is when you're forcing a smile all the time, it looks disingenuine then.
0: It's true.
1: You can't win.
0: My eyes look nuts. Look, if you look at me right now and I just go like this.
1: Uh-huh. Yeah, all right. No, that's creepy.
0: I'm fixing my face.
1: And I'm worried what my face looks like right now. Do I look miserable? Because she always says, you look miserable.
0: Well, Hayden always thinks that there's something wrong when there's nothing wrong. I'm just doing the things I do every day.
1: I like that, my face like that. All right, that's my thinking face.
0: I thought about it. I was going to start a Facebook group for a support group for people like me.
1: Yeah.
0: If you're a person that has RBF and you don't know why, it's just your face and you don't know how to fix it.
1: Right.
0: Maybe we can lean on each other. I don't know.
1: Look at each other.
0: I don't know.
1: That's what we can do.
0: Have you ever been told that you do something and you had no idea that you did it and now it's driving you nuts? What is it? 1-800-330-9999. 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
0: What did you learn about yourself from others? In a work review meeting last week, it's like our annual review, I was gently told, actually not gently, flat out told,
1: yeah,
0: that I have RBF and I need to fix my face.
1: Fix your face.
0: Fix my face.
1: Fix your face, man. Like, we're dealing with a lot of people out there. Fix it.
0: I was like, I don't even realize it. I don't. I just am like, I just have like a, I guess, a serious face all the time. Now I'm fake smiling everywhere I go like a weirdo creep.
1: Sometimes I'm just functioning in the world. It's not even like I'm thinking about something all that hard or whatever. And my wife will look at me and go, what's wrong?
0: I'll say,
1: there's nothing wrong whatsoever. And then she like thinks that I'm lying to her about something being wrong.
0: 100%.
1: She's like, why do you look miserable?
0: It's just my face.
1: Right.
0: Yes.
1: And now if you call me looking, tell me I'm looking miserable, now I'm going to be miserable.
0: Oh, it's so weird. Like, it's so weird when somebody points out something that you do and you don't even realize that you're doing it. You have anything like that? 1-800-330-9999. What is it? Shreveport, Bossier, you're listening to the Anna and Raven Show. Only on the River's Greatest Hits, River 95.7.

loving me some Paul Simon. Loves me like a rock on the river, 95.7. It's Melinda with you about 7 minutes after 10 o'clock. I'm going to kick it out of the box, just right out of the box. We're going to give something away. Hickory Stick Barbecue, our friends, the Petrie family, they've owned it for 49 amazing years. And yes, if you're if you're struggling with what you're going to fix for the 4th of July, you got folks coming over, don't worry about it. They got you covered. In fact, I talked to Miss Linda. They're going to be open. Of course, they're open tomorrow, Friday, today, tomorrow. And they will be open on July 4th, Saturday, from 10 a.m. to 4 p.m. So if you want to go ahead and order your barbecue right now, 861-7527. 861-7527. That is the number to Hickory Stick Barbecue. Okay, they've got the small family packs and the large family packs. You can talk to them about that. You can add ribs to it. They've just got all the great barbecue. Okay. Oh, and today being Thursday, Chicken and Dumpling Day, green beans, cornbread, that's the daily special. And so I told you they'll be open Saturday, but they're closed Sunday, back open on Monday. All right. Who wants to win a Hickory Stick Barbecue daily special? I will mail the gift card to you. Let's do caller number 3 right now, 320-0957. Caller 3 wins as Michael Jackson sings On the River.

0: All right, caller three and a winner at the river. You did it.
1: Wonderful.
0: Yay, who is this?
1: This is Kelly.
0: Hey, Kelly, you've got a daily special from the Hickory Stick Barbecue on Uri Drive in Shreveport. How about that?
1: Oh, thanks a lot. That's great.
0: You're welcome. 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

0: That's from 1987, from Dirty Dancing, Bill Medley and Jennifer Warnes. I watched that movie again the other night. It was so good with Patrick Swayze, the late Patrick Swayze. He can dance so well. Well, he could dance so well. Bless his heart. He died way too early. By the way, it's Melinda with you at 10:16. So 4th of July is coming up this Saturday, right? And I just got word that inside of Margaritaville at the Drago's Seafood Restaurant, they're introducing their Freedom Fest Feast, Freedom Feast Buffet. 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

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Love will keep us together. On the River 95.7, it's about 10:30. Yeah, it's Melinda with you on the River. I wanted to tell you about my good friends Gary Bailey and Paul Little. They own Bailey's Fine Jewelers. I've known them about 33 years or more, probably more than that. They've been business with fine jewelry. Of course, you get the fine jewelry there. But I don't know if you knew this. They are now buying scrap gold. Gold prices and silver prices have just shot up. And it's amazing what you don't know you have in your jewelry box. If let's say you have a broken, you've had a broken bracelet for years, just been sitting in your jewelry box back in the back. You were going to take it in. You forgot about it. Now it's 25 years later. If you take it in to Bailey's, they'll look at all your jewelry. It doesn't matter if it's broken or not. My mother-in-law took an old ring in. It didn't have the stone in it, but it was platinum. She got, between that and all the other stuff she brought in, $1,000 cash. Yes, it's amazing what you can get. So, old class rings, old broken rings, nugget rings. A lady brought in a herringbone chain that had broken years ago. She got money for that, of course. You just don't know till you take it in. And there's no charge to check your jewelry at Bailey's. By the way, they're open Tuesday through Saturday from like 9:30 in the morning till about 5:30. And they're right there in front of Pierre Bossier Mall. It's Bailey's Fine Jewelers in Bossier. And when you go in, you make sure you mention Melinda, all right? Please mention me. Say, hey, Melinda sent me the River 95.7. Thank you. Because we're family, right? And families take care of families. Here's some Sister Sledge. I love this song, too. On the River 95.7.

That's Wham. Wake me up before you go, baby. Congratulations to our United States World Cup team. They beat Bosnia. I cannot pronounce that other name. 2-0 last night in the World Cup game. Yay! Go USA! And I thought, you know what? We've got our 250th birthday coming up on Saturday. I love some Whitney Houston. When she sings the Star Spangled Banner, it gives me chills. So I thought I'd share it with you.

0: chills again. Happy birthday, America. Whew. The late, great Whitney Houston. I think she does it better than anybody. This is Melinda with you on the river. It's about 10:40, and of course, we dedicate that to all the men and women that are serving our country. Thank you so much. We can never thank you enough. Honestly, can never thank you enough. I wanted to introduce you to my good friend Andy Sheehy's restaurant downtown Shreveport called the Glass Hat Cafe. So in 1937, there was actually another Glass Hat Cafe, and it was like a probably more of a bar-ish. And, of course, they closed years later, and then now it's been resurrected, really, and it's a totally new inside in the building. It's downtown at Crockett and Marshall, the Glass Hat Cafe, and it's a beautiful building. Went there and ate lunch the other day. So they've got daily specials. They're open Wednesday through Sunday from 7:30 in the morning, so you could go by and get breakfast, or all the way through lunch. I think lunch starts around 10:30 till about 2 o'clock. And today's Thursday, right? So it's fried pork chops with two sides. Oh, that sounds so good. 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And so if you like a home-style food, this is Miss Ruthie's in the kitchen cooking. It's called the Glass Hat Cafe. Let me give you the number to call the to-go orders. It's an area code of 318. Then it's 701-8177. 701-8177. 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I also have a $20 gift card to give away right now. Caller number 3. You're going to win it. I'll mail the gift card to you. I make it really easy. 320-0957. But you know what? 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With all, you don't have to do the daily special. You could do, let me look at the lunch menu. Hang on. 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Patty melts. 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

0: That's Ray Parker Jr. I've always loved that from the Ghostbusters movie. It's Melinda hanging out. What time is it? About 10:53? You got 7 minutes if you got to be somewhere by 11 o'clock. Let me talk about my good friend, Mike Thomas. Mike owns AC Duct Cleaners. And just a few minutes ago, one of my winners, Kelly Brewer, she won the Hickory Stick. And off mic, she said, she said, I need the number to your duct cleaner guy. I said, oh, you mean Mike Thomas, AC Duct Cleaners. One of her children need Mike to come to their house and clean their AC ducts. And once you do it, guys, you don't have to do it for like another 10 or 12 years, because the longer you live in a house, the more people in your house, the more dust up in your AC ducts. And we don't see it, but you know it's there, like odors in the house, every time you cook, you know, like I said, just living life in your home. But once they come in and clean it, again, 10 or 12 years later, then you might have to repeat. And Mike is actually, he's been in the game almost 21 years. 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And if you have any breathing issues, asthma, allergies, COPD, if you're stuck in your home a lot, even in an apartment, you can, you know, call Mike. So here's his number, 318-218-0770. 318-218-0770. And when you talk to Mike, tell him you heard about it on Melinda's show, and he'll give you a quote and then ask for the Melinda discount. 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They're doing a bunch of schools this summer, okay? Ask for the Melinda discount. It's AC Duct Cleaners, Mike Thomas, okay? 318-218-0770. And thank you so much for doing that for me.
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That's George Harrison. Got my mind set on you on the River 95.7. Melinda with you a little after 11. I was going to remind you, we've got our red, white, and retro. This is going to be so much fun. It's an 80s Independence Weekend starting tomorrow at 10 a.m. And then it's going to run all the way through midnight on Sunday. Our red, white, and retro, an 80s Independence Weekend as we celebrate America's birthday. That's right here at the River. So if you love the 80s, boy, you're going to even love it even more starting tomorrow morning about 10 a.m. Oh, I was going to give this away right now. We have got a medium Johnny's Pizza. It's a gift card, which I will mail to caller number 3 right now. 3200957. And keep in mind, Johnny's Pizza just has introduced a limited time only Detroit-style pizza. And we had it. Thick, fluffy crust, crispy, those edges. It's so good. But if you love some pizza, you're going to love some Johnny's Pizza. So caller 3, let's go ahead and get you to win at the River 95.7 right now.

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1: Yes, thank you, thank you, thank you.
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0: Debbie, do you love some Johnny's Pizza?
1: Yes, ma'am, I love it.
0: 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Well, you've got a medium Johnny's. 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

0: lose that number.
1: Steely Dan and Ricky Don't Lose That Number. It's about 11:14. If your dog is stinky, like my Lily B, I smelled her last night. I thought, ooh, girl, you got to go see my friend Melody at Howling Hotel and Spa. So the last 6 years, Melody has been grooming our Lily B. She's an older dog. She's little. She's a Papishoo. She's a Papillon and a Shih Tzu blend. So we got Lily B when our daughter Grace, shoot, that was 17 years ago or 16 years ago, when Grace was at Tech. And this was her dog. And then we inherited, you know, the inherited dog from college. Anyway, so Lily B goes to see our sweet Melody. She is the owner and the head groomer at Howling Hotel and Spa. I love promoting our local businesses. And she's right there on East Texas. She's got three other groomers, Christy, Natalie, and Julie. So it's a big place. Do you know where Airline Drive meets East Texas? There's a Chili's and a Sonic. Right back there, there was an Albertsons. In that strip center, that's where Howling Hotel is and Spa. So you can call them Tuesday through Saturday, drop off your dogs from 7 in the morning till 5. But you need to make an appointment, okay? 318-655-4503. All right, 318-655-4503. If you've got dogs, if you've got small dogs, I'm about to give away. 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The dogs love it. 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Remember that name. 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

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Let's groove on the River 95.7. What time is it? About 11:27. Just to remind you, Saturday, our very own Regal at the Louisiana Boardwalk is going to play Mel Gibson's movie, The Patriot, 4 showings. It's $5 a person. You know I love to go to the movies. Regal is my favorite. I love going there. So $5 a person. They're going to show The Patriot this Saturday, July 4th, only on Saturday. 10 a.m., 1:50 p.m., 5:45 p.m., and 10 p.m. 4 showings. And if you haven't seen The Patriot with Mel Gibson, you need to go see it. It's a great movie. Oh, super, super movie. So, celebrating America's 250th birthday, The Patriot showing on Saturday at the Bossier, our Regal at the Louisiana Boardwalk. And speaking of being patriotic, I found this song, Lee Greenwood. I love his rendition of God Bless the USA. So I wanted to play that right now. Just for you. Thank you for listening to the River. It gets me a little choked up when I hear this. But I do love the USA. So do you.

0: Just gets you right here, doesn't it? Hey, I wanted to mention our friends over at Live Casino every Thursday at the restaurant called Luck Fu, L-U-K-F-U. 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And tonight's Thursday, right? I think it's snow crab legs, butter lemon, shrimp fried rice, 5 to 11. And you know what? It's a great opportunity, if you haven't been to Luck Fu, to go inside live and enjoy the food there. Just try it out and let me know what you think here at the River 95.7.
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0: thank you so much for hanging out with me, Melinda, on the River 95.7. Tomorrow's a big day, kicking off the holiday weekend out at Louisiana Downs, and we're celebrating America's 250th. So starting about 3 o'clock tomorrow afternoon, there's going to be family fun, food trucks, and a kids zone right outside of Louisiana Downs, okay? Post time for live thoroughbred racing will be 4.05 p.m., and after the last race tomorrow, there'll be a free live concert featuring Flashback 5. All this is happening tomorrow at Louisiana Downs. Now, stay for after the concert because they do a spectacular fireworks show presented by Pyromania. Kicking off the holiday weekend in great American style, it's Louisiana Downs. I hope to see you out there.
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10: And the match is about to begin.
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2: 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They want to remind you to have a safe 4th of July. And if you do drink, please get a designated driver. It's all about being safe. And happy birthday, America, from Morrison DeWitt Injury.

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